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1: Student Speaker Rohao Chen from the Department of Organization and Leadership.
2: 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He was John Dewey and Paul Moreau student and returned to China with their educational beliefs. Though China was poor at that time, he imagined it as prosperous, thriving through modern education. He spread the idea of life education. In specific, education of life, education by life, and education for life, and carry out these ideas in a rural school near Nanjing. His efforts and examples greatly advanced modern Chinese education. This TC graduate, Tao Xingzhi,